She wants to play with the toys a while. And school's out early, and soon we'll be learning. And the lesson today is

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17: The top stories this hour.
8: Millions of people across the country have seen the clearest solar eclipse in nearly 30 years. Shops sold out of special protective glasses as stargazers headed to parks and beaches to see 90% of the sun covered by the moon. We won't see anything like this here until at least 2090. Dr. Kelly Corrick is NASA's Eclipse Program Manager. She says this will provide vital scientific data.
17: We're going to be able to understand our space weather, especially with our Artemis crews going up, as well as protecting our technological way of life here on Earth. So all those studies will be compiled and then released in various scientific papers and then eventually used in operations.
8: An amber weather warning will come into force across London and the Midlands today. Temperatures are expected to hit 38 degrees Celsius in some areas. People are being warned of delays on roads and rails and the impact of the heat on the elderly and vulnerable. Prime Minister Andy Burnham has asked the public to help where they can.
18: We would ask people to check out the advice on the NHS app, particularly about the importance of staying hydrated. And the advice would be to check in on elderly friends and relatives who may need support at this particular moment in time.
8: A double murderer and rapist beginning a whole life term in prison. 40-year-old Simon Levy was able to commit his crimes in London last year while out on bail. Scientists say pregnant women should be warned of a potential harm linked to a common chemical used to flavour vapes. Lab studies found that vanillin could compromise core processes of early human development. Ex-Top Gear presenter James May says his former co-host Jeremy Clarkson is over the hurdle following his cancer diagnosis. Mr. Clarkson revealed he'd been diagnosed with aggressive prostate cancer, which had been discovered early. And to sport now, where European champions Paris Saint-Germain have retained the Super Cup by beating Aston Villa 2-1. Desiree Doué scored a second-half winner. From Sky News, I'm Imani Rana.
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17: The top stories this hour. Millions of people have experienced the most significant solar eclipse since 1999. Anna Bates reports.
18: Watching through special glasses, crowds gathered on beaches and in parks to watch the moon move across the sun, bringing near darkness to parts of the UK, including Newquay in Cornwall.
19: Absolutely brilliant.
20: Feels really weird. It's getting darker.
18: There was around 90% coverage here, but in Spain, there was totality.
21: God, I mean,
8: This is quite extraordinary. Oh, and it's just starting to appear now. That bright glow.
18: NASA scientists hope to learn from it.
19: We took all these different images and really cared about that solar corona that affects us so much here on Earth.
18: It'll next happen in 2090.
17: The Prime Minister's urged all retailers to stop selling single-use barbecues to try to prevent more wildfires. More than 1,000 have been reported in England and Wales already this year. That's around the total for the whole of 2025. Crews battling 7 fires in South Wales describe it as carnage. Dave Swallows from the National Fire Chiefs Council.
21: The majority of wildfires in the UK are caused by some kind of human interaction. There's very few sort of natural wildfires. So in some parts of the world, you see lightning, for example, start a wildfire. We don't really see that very much in the UK.
17: The sister of a victim of a double murderer and rapists told him to rot in prison as he's given a whole life order. Authorities admit failings meant 40-year-old Simon Levy was able to commit his crimes while on bail. A 102-year-old man's in a critical condition after reports of an assault at a pub in South Wales. Police have since released under investigation a man they had been questioning. The White House press secretary Caroline Leavitt's leaving her role at the end of the month. US President Donald Trump says he totally understands and respects her decision to spend more time with her family. And to sport now, where British athlete Matthew Hudson-Smith is a three-time European champion. He's won the 400-metre final in Birmingham, his home track. From Sky News, I'm Imani Rana.

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1: It was exactly 2 years ago today that the neighborhood of Oak Street disappeared in the middle of the night.
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13: The top stories this hour. Millions of people across the country have seen the clearest solar eclipse in nearly 30 years. Shops sold out of special protective glasses as the stargazers headed to parks and beaches to see 90% of the sun covered by the moon. We won't see anything like this here until at least 2090. Dr. Kelly Corrick is NASA's Eclipse Program Manager. She says it'll provide vital scientific data.
14: We're going to be able to understand our space weather, especially with our Artemis crews going up, as well as protecting
5: changing our technological way of life here on Earth. So all those studies will be compiled and then released in various scientific papers and then eventually used in operations.
13: An amber weather warning will come into force across London and the Midlands today. Temperatures are expected to hit 38 degrees Celsius in some areas. People are being warned of delays on roads and rails and the impact of the heat on the elderly and vulnerable. Prime Minister Andy Burnham has asked the public to help where they can.
14: We would ask people to check out the advice on the NHS app, particularly about the importance of staying hydrated. And the advice would be to check in on elderly friends and relatives who may need support at this particular moment in time.
13: A double murderer and rapists beginning a whole life term in prison. 40-year-old Simon Levy was able to commit his crimes in London last year while out on bail. Scientists say pregnant women should be warned of a potential harm linked to a common chemical used to flavour vapes. Lab studies found that vanillin could compromise core processes of early human development. Ex-Top Gear presenter James May says his former co-host Jeremy Clarkson is over the hurdle following his cancer diagnosis. Mr. Clarkson revealed he'd been diagnosed with aggressive prostate cancer, which had been discovered early. And to sport now, where European champions Paris Saint-Germain have retained the Super Cup by beating Aston Villa 2-1. Desiree Doué scored a second-half winner. From Sky News, I'm Imani Rana.

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13: Top stories this hour. The UK and Europe has experienced the most significant solar eclipse since 1999. For most of Britain, more than 90% of the sun was covered by the moon yesterday evening. A rare total eclipse was experienced in Iceland and Spain. This was the moment Newquay Beach in Cornwall was plunged into near darkness. Tens of thousands of university places will be confirmed as students receive their A-level results this morning. The Education Secretary says pupils in England, Wales and Northern Ireland should be immensely proud however they do. Technical qualifications will also be awarded. Alan Sody from the Federation of Small Businesses warns it's getting harder for apprenticeships to follow post-16 study.
14: And part of that is the pressures that there are on small businesses, including costs, including other pressures as well, which is making it more difficult for them to be able to to afford to take on new people or to take a chance on someone who might need quite a lot of nurturing and training.
13: The government says it's working to strengthen links between young people and careers. An amber weather warning for extreme heat takes effect across London and the Midlands this morning. Temperatures could hit 38 degrees Celsius. Researchers say taking the stairs could slash the risk of early death, heart attacks, heart failure and stroke. They claim it's often overlooked as a practical way to get exercise. A consumer group's warning of more scams where people are tricked into approving card payments, which says new rules mean victims could face extra hurdles getting their money back than if it was transferred out of their bank account. The Financial Conduct Authority says it's discussing the scam with the industry. And British athlete Matthew Hudson-Smith is a three-time European champion. He's won the 400-metre final in Birmingham, his home track. From Sky News, I'm Imani Rana.

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13: The top stories this hour. Millions of people have experienced the most significant solar eclipse in the UK in 27 years. Coverage of around 90% was witnessed here, plunging some areas into darkness. Crowds packed onto beaches and into parks wearing special glasses to watch the moon move in front of the sun. We spoke to these children at the Lovell Telescope in Cheshire.
14: Awesome. So we had a special box and some glasses.
15: It was like black and then the sun was orange.
16: It's just really cool.
17: I really did like the eclipse. I had the glasses on. The sun almost looked like the little mini game of Pac-Man.
13: An amber weather warning will come to force across London and the Midlands today. Temperatures are expected to hit 38 degrees Celsius in some areas. People are being warned of delays on roads and rails and the impact of the heat on the elderly and vulnerable. Prime Minister Andy Burnham has asked the public to help where they can.
18: We would ask people to check out the advice on the NHS app, particularly about the importance of staying hydrated. And the advice would be to check in on elderly friends and relatives who may need support at this particular moment in time.
13: Tens of thousands of university places will be confirmed as students receive their A-level results this morning. The Education Secretary says pupils in England, Wales and Northern Ireland should be immensely proud however they do. Technical qualifications will also be awarded. Aston Villa were unable to halt Paris Saint-Germain's European dominance last night. The French club made it back-to-back Super Cup wins to follow up their successive Champions League victories. But 17-year-old Villa striker Brian Marjo did become the youngest ever scorer in the match's history. And researchers say taking the stairs could slash the risk of early death, heart attacks and heart failure and stroke. They claim it's often overlooked as a practical way to get exercise.
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13: Hot and sunny in the south, cloud across Scotland with rain in the northwest, highs of 37. That's the latest. I'm Maria Greenwood.
8: And now, more of The Decade That Did It All. 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

The Bee Gees, just after 6, Thursday morning, the 13th of August. Greatest Hits Radio 70s. How was the solar eclipse for you, I wonder? Pretty spectacular, no? And the shooting stars last night. Well, I actually had a very late night looking up at those. Anyway, on with the show. We're celebrating the music and memories from the decade that did it all with songs like this.

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This is Greatest Hits Radio 70s.

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0: 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Lines close at 5 tomorrow afternoon. Just after that, Gemma Atkinson will make the call. If your phone rings, it's simple. Just answer it and £600,000 is yours to spend however you wish. Good luck.
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9: comms in Cheshire this Thursday morning for the M62. The exit slip road to Birchwood and the A574 Junction 11 remains closed as overnight works have overrun there. And no change in Hampshire. In Winchester for the A34, still closed northbound from yesterday evening's lorry fire between Three Maids Hill, Uphill Sutton, Scotney services. And problems in Devon in King as well for the A380 South Devon Highway. That's closed in both directions from a serious accident in the early hours between the Torquay Road and Hamlin Way. That's the latest. I'm Louisa Gale.
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0: Todd Rundgren, Greatest Hits Radio 70s, other side of the headlines at 6:30. It's Bob Marley and the Wailers.
1: A once-in-a-generation almost total solar eclipse has wowed millions of people across the UK. Crowds gathered in parks, beaches and on hilltops to watch around 90% of the sun be covered by the moon. The UK's fifth heatwave will peak today, with the Met Office forecasting temperatures of up to 38 degrees. An amber weather warning for extreme heat's in place. Hundreds of thousands of students in England, Wales and Northern Ireland will get their A-level results this morning. Technical qualifications will also be awarded. There's another gold for Great Britain and Northern Ireland at the European Athletics Championships in Birmingham. Matthew Hanson-Smith won the 400-metre final for the third time, making him the most decorated GB athlete in the history of the Games. And researchers say taking the stairs could slash the risk of early death, heart attacks, heart failure and stroke. They claim it's often overlooked as a practical way to get exercise. That's the latest. I'm Maria Greenwood.
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12: Now, north on the M6 in Staffordshire, an accident blocking three lanes between Stoker Junction 16 and Sandbach Junction 17, and Minden Cheshire on the M62, overrunning roadworks. It's still closing the exits at road in both directions to Birchwood at Junction 11. In Powys, the A470 is currently closed as the police are dealing with an incident at Ryder. And no change in Winchester for the A34. Still closed northbound from yesterday evening's lorry fire on the A33 at Kingsworthy up to Sutton Scotney services.
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15: The top stories this hour. It was a night millions will never forget. The most significant solar eclipse in the UK in 27 years. Some areas were plunged into darkness, with coverage of the sun by the moon of around 90%. Crowds flocked onto beaches and into parks, many wearing special glasses or using other methods to watch. We spoke to these children at the Lovell Telescope in Cheshire.
16: We had a box, so then someone gave us some glasses, then we ended up using both of them.
17: It was good. And so in the middle of it was half gone.
18: It looks black.
19: The glasses was better than the box.
15: With temperatures of up to 38 degrees on the way today, our fifth heat wave of the summer's set to peak.
18: So exceptional temperatures for this time of year that we really aren't used to. It's not something the British infrastructure is built for long periods of time. Thankfully, with this heat wave, it's not lasting all that long. From Friday onwards, temperatures will come down.
15: That's meteorologist Annie Shuttleworth. There'll be more amber weather warnings for extreme heat for London and the Midlands. We're being warned it could mean travel delays, and we should look out for anyone who's elderly and vulnerable. It's going to be a nervous wait for those finding out how they've done in their A-levels later this morning. Tens of thousands of uni places will be confirmed later, with those who don't quite get the grades they were hoping for being reassured there'll be plenty of options, including applying through clearing. Technical qualifications are being awarded too. There's another gold for Great Britain and Northern Ireland at the European Athletics Championships in Birmingham. Matthew Hudson-Smith won the 400-metre final for the third time, making him the most decorated GB athlete in the history of the Games. And Jeremy Clarkson is over the hurdle following his cancer diagnosis. That's according to his former co-host and ex-Top Gear presenter James May. Mr. Clarkson revealed he'd been diagnosed with aggressive prostate cancer and was now in remission.
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15: Hot and sunny in the south, cloud across Scotland with rain in the northwest, highs of 37. That's the latest. I'm Maria Greenwood.
13: And now, more of The Decade That Did It All. Across the UK. Yeah.

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Greatest Hits Radio 70s. Having trouble waking up? I've got your back as always. Kettle's on and we're having warm banana bread with chocolate spread for breakfast.

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0: 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Lines close at 5 tomorrow afternoon, and just after that, we'll make the call. I should say, Gemma will make the call. If your phone rings, just answer it. If Gemma's at the other end, £600,000 will be transferred into your bank account immediately after the call. All the luck in the world.
1: Make me a winner.
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14: Long queues clockwise on the M25. An accident has closed lanes 3 and 4 between Clackett Lane services and Junction 6 for Godstone, and is stationary northbound on the M6 in Staffordshire. All traffic still being held from this morning's accident between Stoke at Junction 16 and 17 for Sandbach. Slow in Devon and King as well, as the A380 South Devon Highway remains closed between Torquay Road and Hamlin Way. Although better using Tyne and Wear in Newcastle, the A1 Western Bypass has reopened from accidents earlier, approaching the Dunstan Interchange at Junction 68.
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1: Millions of people got to experience the most significant solar eclipse in the UK since 1999. Coverage of around 90% here plunged some areas into near darkness. There's a warning, nurses are collapsing at work due to the extreme heat, with the conditions in hospitals described as not fit for humans. The Met Office is forecasting temperatures of up to 38 degrees today. One of the most nerve-wracking days of this school year is here. Hundreds of thousands of students in England, Wales and Northern Ireland are due to receive their A-level, T-level and BTEC results. White House Press Secretary Caroline Levitt is leaving her role at the end of the month. The 28-year-old, famously one of Donald Trump's staunchest defenders, says she wants to spend more time with her family. And researchers say taking the stairs could slash the risk of early death, heart attacks, heart failure and stroke. They claim it's often overlooked as a practical way to get exercise. That's the latest. I'm Maria Greenwood.
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18: Slowdown, County Durham, Ashford North on the A19. An accident partially blocking the carriage road from the Sheraton Junction up towards the Castle Eden Interchange. And Sloan Cheshire, Ashford East on the M56. An accident now partially blocking the carriage road at Junction 11 for Preston Brook. Severe delays northbound on the M6 in Staffordshire. Two lanes still closed from this morning's accident between Stoke at Junction 16 and Sandbach Junction 17. And Kews and East Sussex around the Hailsham bypass as the A267 New Road is closed near the Bowship roundabout.
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the Eagles' Lying Eyes. Still to come this Thursday morning, Ian Dury and the Blockheads, the Four Seasons, Stevie Wonder and Joni Mitchell.

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15: The top stories this hour. It was a night millions will never forget. The most significant solar eclipse in the UK in 27 years.
16: I can't quite believe what you see sometimes. It's the freak of nature, just unbelievable.
17: I noticed that it got all darker.
15: Well, some areas were indeed plunged into darkness, with coverage of the sun by the moon of around 90%. Crowds flocked onto beaches and into parks, many wearing special glasses or using kitchen colanders to watch. An amber weather warning will come into force across London and the Midlands today. Temperatures are expected to hit 38 degrees Celsius in some areas. People are being warned of delays on roads and the railway and the impact of the heat on the elderly and vulnerable. Prime Minister Andy Burnham has asked the public to help where they can.
18: We would ask people to check out the advice on the NHS app, particularly about the importance of staying hydrated. And the advice would be to check in on elderly friends and relatives who may need support at this particular moment in time.
15: The UK economy grew by 0.4% between April and June. It's being put down to growth in the services and construction industries. It's pretty much the most nerve-wracking day of the school year as hundreds of thousands of students and their parents are finding out how they've done in their A-levels, T-levels and BTECs. It's also the day most find out what's next, but if things don't go to plan, there's plenty of advice on offer. Aston Villa teenager Brian Maggio made a breakthrough performance in their 2-1 defeat to Paris Saint-Germain in the Super Cup. The England under-17 international scored against the European champions in Salzburg with regular striker Ollie Watkins rested and Tammy Abraham starting on the bench. And researchers say taking the stairs could slash the risk of early death, heart attacks, heart failure and stroke. They claim it's often overlooked as a practical way to get exercise.
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15: Hot and sunny in the south, cloud across Scotland with rain in the northwest, highs of 37. That's the latest. I'm Maria Greenwood.
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I'm Lynn Parsons. 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
17: Remains very slow in County Durham, Ashford North on the A19, an accident partially blocking the carriageway from the Sheraton Junction up towards the Castle Eden interchange, and it remains very slow in Cheshire, Ashford East on the M56 from Junction 12 for Runcorn, towards this morning's accident partially blocking the carriageway at Junction 11 for Preston Brook. Length delays for the M6 northbound in Staffordshire, two lanes still out just north of Stoke at Junction 16, and queues in East Sussex in Hailsham as the A267 New Road remains closed near the Bowship roundabout.
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0: Oh, I love that, with a capital L. David Cassidy, How Can I Be Sure? Greatest Hits Radio 70s. 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
1: Millions of people were able to experience one of the most significant solar events of a generation last night. Crowds gathered across the UK to watch through special glasses or improvised viewers as 90% of the sun was eclipsed by the moon here. The fifth heat wave of the year will peak today. Temperatures are expected to climb to the high 30s in the Midlands, the southeast and east of England. More 18-year-olds in the UK are heading to university this year, according to new figures out this morning. The number of young people accepted onto degree courses has gone up by 3% compared to the same time last year. The UK economy grew by 0.4% between April and June. It's being put down to growth in the services and construction industries. And Jeremy Clarkson's over the hurdle following his cancer diagnosis. That's according to his former co-host and ex-Top Gear presenter James May. He was diagnosed with prostate cancer earlier this year. That's the latest. I'm Maria Greenwood.
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15: Looking very slow now, heading out of Glasgow, as you're east on the M8. An accident partially blocking the carriageway from Junction 5 for shops towards the Heartlands Interchange at Junction 4A. And still struggling in Cheshire, as you're east on the M56 from Junction 12 at Runcorn towards this morning's accident, still partially blocking the carriageway at Junction 11 for Preston Brook. Long delays the M6 northbound in Staffordshire. However, the carriageway is now open from this morning's accident, just north of Junction 16 for Stoke. However, the A380 South Devon Highway is still closed from this morning's serious accident at Kingswell.
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Young Hearts, Run Free, Greatest Hits Radio 70s. Still to come this Thursday morning, Bruce Springsteen, Paul Simon, 10cc, and the Detroit Spinners.

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19: The top stories this hour. After what's no doubt been a bit of a stressful and nerve-wracking morning for thousands of 18-year-olds and their parents, we're hearing the total number accepted onto degree courses has reached a record high. Numbers are up 3% on last year. Students have been picking up their A-level results across England, Wales and Northern Ireland. T-level and BTEC results are out too. There's plenty of advice around if things don't go to plan. Baroness Jackie Smith, Minister for Skills, says higher education isn't for everyone though.
20: For some, it won't be the right route, and that's why what we're also determined to do is to make sure
6: that there are more opportunities for young people who perhaps learn better practically, who want different ways of learning, the sorts of skills that employers are looking for.
19: Millions have experienced one of the most significant solar eclipses of a generation, the first in the UK in 27 years. Crowds gathered at key locations watching through special glasses or homemade viewers. There was an eerie darkness as around 90% of the sun was eclipsed by the moon. Much of Scotland was overcast, but these people at Broughty Ferry Castle managed to get lucky.
7: There was lots of people coming to watch it, so we managed to find a nice spot up by the castle and we got a good view.
8: Eventually,
7: we got a pair of glasses and we were able to see a bit of the moon going across.
15: Yeah, it was cool. And I think as well, like, being able to come as a group and we all just kind of shared, like, the same, like, two makeshift projector things, passing it around. It was good fun.
19: Extremely high temperatures will hit England again today as the fifth heat wave of the year peaks and the heat health alerts are in place. We've had an update on the UK economy. It grew by 0.4% between April and June. And Jeremy Clarkson is over the hurdle following his cancer diagnosis, according to his former co-host and ex-Top Gear presenter James May. Mr. Clarkson revealed he'd been diagnosed with aggressive prostate cancer and was now in remission.
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19: Hot and sunny in the south, cloud across Scotland with rain in the northwest, highs of 37. That's the latest. I'm Maria Greenwood.
18: And now, more of The Decade That Did It All. Across the UK,

Bruce Springsteen, Born to Run, just after nine. Greatest Hits, Radio 70s. It's Thursday, the 13th of August. Yellow weather warnings for much of the UK. Do stay cool if you can. Oh, you smell very good this morning. Is that a new shower gel? Mm-hmm.

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16: Barcelona and Kent, Ashford West on the M20, an accident partially blocking the carriageway from Junction 9 for Ashford towards Maidstone services at Junction 8, and it's slow through Bristol, Ashford East on the M4, breakdowns partially block the exit slip road to the M32 at Junction 19. So in the West Midlands in Wensbury, as the A461 is now blocked northbound, approach the A41 Black Country New Road and the Steel Roundabout, and remains really slow heading out of Glasgow on the M8, although the carriageway has reopened eastbound just after Junction 5 for shops.
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11: She's in Essex, heading to Chelmsford now. Ashed in on the Great Baddow bypass. An accident partially blocking the carriage at the Army and Navy roundabout. And remains really slow in East Sussex around Hailsham this morning, as the A267 New Road remains closed on this morning's accident in Hellinglie and the A22 Hailsham bypass at the Bowship roundabout. It's slow in Cornwall in Trawlfoot. An accident has closed the A387 around Millerdon Lane. And no change in the New Forest for the A31. Still closed from the Sirius 5 between the M27 and the A338 Salisbury Road at Ringwood.
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0: 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I'm Lynn Parsons. 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Do swing by if you fancy. Everything stops for Popmaster at 10:30. Russ Williams is here at 11. But next, it's the non-stop 70s, including the Crusaders, Kenny Rogers, Rod Stewart and Jackie Wilson.
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6: The top stories this hour. Thousands of 18-year-olds have been finding out this morning if they have a place at uni, with a record number now accepted onto degree courses. UCAS says numbers are up by 3% on last year, as students across England, Wales and Northern Ireland received their A-level, T-level and BTEC results. We spoke to these students who just opened their envelopes at Newark Academy.
19: I've done really well. I'm really happy with myself. I've got 3 A stars and an A.
20: I'm really, really happy with what I've got. It's more than what I needed, so.
21: I'm really happy. I'm buzzing, really.
6: But if things didn't go to plan, support is available for anyone who didn't get the grades they were hoping for. As we brace for highs of 38 degrees today, the mum of a boy who drowned in a lake is warning teenagers of the dangers of swimming in open water.
22: I go through pain every day, pain every night, and one day, just something like this, take your child away from you, it's hard. And I don't wish this to happen to anybody.
6: Caddy C says 16-year-old son Mohammed Secker died in South Yorkshire during the May heatwave. She wants improved safety at open water sites following dozens of deaths. A rare amber weather warning is now in place in some parts of England. Britain's economy unexpectedly grew in June. Official figures show GDP rose by 0.3%. Experts say it's down to growth in the services and construction industries. The water regulators provisionally approved £3.4 billion to improve infrastructure and help the environment. Ofwat says 13 suppliers will benefit from the funding. And Travis Kelce has broken his silence on marrying Taylor Swift. The NFL stars called it the best night of his life. The ceremony was at Madison Square Garden in New York last month.
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6: Hot and sunny in the south, cloud across Scotland with rain in the northwest, highs of 37. That's the latest. I'm Maria Greenwood.

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0: Player number one lives in Grimsby. He's a ringside wrestling announcer, and he's a Grimsby Town supporter. He is Richard Young. Welcome, Richard.
1: What an intro. Thanks for that, Richard. I muchly appreciate it. It's lovely to be here.
0: You and Rossi, the wrestling announcers. Well, actually, he's more a boxer.
1: Boxing's a very different breed, absolutely. We have very different audiences.
0: Can you describe the difference in one word?
1: Ours are animated more, I feel, absolutely. I think that's probably the best way to describe them.
0: Yeah, this could lead to a fight later.
1: Oh, yeah, well, absolutely. Well, we might be pretty useless in a fight between a wrestler and a boxer, but that's fine.
0: Okay, let's see how you do in Popmaster. Your bonus questions, Richard. Hits that hurt or 80s continents?
1: I will go, well, with the wrestling theme, I will go with hits that hurt.
0: Good luck. Let's hope it's good for you. The song Into the Groove was number one in 1985 for which singer?
1: Madonna.
0: Madonna for 3 points. Over the course of his chart career, which singer has had hit duets with Tina Turner, Barbara Streisand and Melanie C, as well as recording a top five song with Rod Stewart and Sting?
1: Would that be Bryan Adams?
0: It is Bryan Adams for 3 points. Bonus question number one, hits that hurt. Billy Ocean made his chart debut in 1976 with the top five song I'm about to play. What's it called?

0: on either song title.
1: Which is one of my all-time favourites, Love Really Hurts Without You.
0: Love Really Hurts Without You, Billy Ocean, for 6 points. Question four, which group reached the top 10 in 1996 with Tattva, Hey Dude and Govinda?
1: That would be Cooler Shaker.
0: Cooler Shaker for another 3 points. Jimmy Ruffin had a top 10 hit in 1970 and a top 30 hit in 74 with the song Farewell Is a What?
1: I will go for Farewell Is a Hard Word to Say.
0: I'm looking for Farewell Is a Lonely Sound.
1: Never knew that one, but thank you.
0: Worth digging out. It's a goodie. Bonus question number two, Hits That Hurt. 2003, this cover of the Nine Inch Nails song Hurt was a top 40 hit for a legendary country singer. Who was he?
2: I hurt myself today to see if I still feel. I focus on the pain.
0: Who is that?
1: Well, there's an argument to say that's the greatest cover version of all time. It's Johnny Cash.
0: It is Johnny Cash, and you could be right. Yeah, 6 points. In which year were these three songs all top 10 hits? Chant number one, I Don't Need This Pressure On by Spandau Ballet. Something About You Baby I Like by Status Quo. And Love Action, I Believe in Love by The Human League.
1: It's in 1982.
0: 1 year out. 1981. Four of Donna Summer's top 10 singles in the 70s contained the word love somewhere in their titles. I Feel Love is one of them. Can you name one of the other three?
1: Oh, that was the one I was thinking of. I will go for Love Resurrection.
0: Are you confusing Donna Summer with Alison Moyet?
1: I might well be, yeah, absolutely.
0: I need either Love to Love You Baby from 76, Love's Unkind from a year later, and I Love You.
1: Okay.
0: Yeah. Bonus question number three, Hits That Hurt. This 1993 top 10 song called Everybody Hurts was one of five top 40 singles from REM's number one album, Automatic for the People, which was released the previous year. Can you name one of the other four?

0: So I'm looking for one of four other tracks from Automatic for the People that was a hit from REM.
1: Was one of them Man on the Moon?
0: One of them was Man on the Moon. You could have had Signed Wider Sleeps Tonight and Drive and Night Swimming for 6 points. And question 10, originally released in the mid-80s, the songs It's My Life and Life's What You Make It were both top 40 hits in 1990 for which group?
1: Talk Talk
0: for 3 points, which takes your total, Richard Young, to 30.
1: Excellent. I'm chuffed with that. That is brilliant.
0: Chuffed. Be chuffed while we wait for Tony Stride to see what Tony can do right after this.

0: And we're into round two with our freshwater fishing Elvis fan. In Wheaton, in Lancashire, it's Tony Stride. Welcome, Tony.
1: Thank you very much.
0: How's Thursday treating you?
1: Not bad. A little bit busy this afternoon. I've got a prostate cancer survivor, so I got a support group at 2 o'clock this afternoon with people of a certain age who like to put the world to rights without being too derogatory, shall we say.
0: Sounds like you got your work cut out there, Tony.
1: Yeah, it's fantastic. Bunch of guys. Fantastic, yeah.
0: And I understand you're a big fan of the Wurzels as well. How did that come about?
1: Well, my dad actually did see the Wurzels up at a country club just outside of Western Supermare from 1966-67. Unfortunately, the lead singer died in 1974, but they just kept on going after that. And I think they were performing last night for the Eclipse as well, so they've been going for a fair old time. Yeah, yeah.
0: Tony, your bonus rounds are 80s Continents or Steve, Stevie and Stephen.
1: Steve, Stevie and Stephen.
0: Steve, Stevie and Stephen. Only 30 to beat. Good luck. The 1992 number one, I Will Always Love You, was the most successful single for which singer?
1: Whitney Houston
0: for 3 points. The group Tight Fit had its only number one in 1982 with which song?
1: The Lion Sleeps Tonight.
0: The Lion Sleeps Tonight for another 3 points. Bonus question number one, Steve, Stevie and Stephen. Steven Tyler is the lead singer with the group whose highest charting hit was this 1998 song. Can you name the group?

0: Who are they?
1: Aerosmith.
0: Aerosmith for 6 points. The 1979 chart debut for The Pretenders was a song called Stop Your What?
1: Fooling Around.
0: Not Stop Your Fooling Around, Stop Your Sobbing. In the 90s, the songs Unbelievable, I Believe, and a cover of I'm a Believer with Reeves and Mortimer were all hits for which group?
1: I think it's the Wonder Stuff, but I don't think I'm right.
0: You're right, you're not right. It was EMF.
1: No.
0: I just think of Reeves and Mortimer and start laughing. Sorry, my fault. Bonus question number two, Stevie and Stephen. Stevie Nicks of Fleetwood Mac reached the top 40 as a solo artist for the first time in 1989 with this top 20 song. What's it called?

0: What is that song called?
1: Sorry, Not Got a Clue.
0: It's not called Sorry, Not Got a Clue. Rooms on Fire.
1: Oh, I should know that.
0: Rooms on Fire. In which year were these three songs all top 10 hits? My Cherie Amour by Stevie Wonder, Too Busy Thinking About My Baby by Marvin Gaye, and In the Year 2525 by Zega and Evans.
1: Ooh. 1967.
0: Oh, 2 years out. 1969.
1: Okay.
0: The American singer Boz Scaggs had all four of his top 40 hits in the 70s. Can you name one of them?
1: Lido Shuffle.
0: Lido Shuffle, yes, for 3 points. You could have had Hollywood, you could have had What Can I Say, you could have had Lowdown. Bonus question number three, Steve, Stevie and Steven. It's 1985. This top five song called Feel So Real became the first and greatest hit for an American singer called Steve Who?

0: Who is he?
1: I should know. I do know, but...
0: Don't keep it to yourself.
1: Completely gone.
0: Steve Arrington. Yeah, him. Question 10. Which Scottish singer joined Prince on his 1987 hit You Got the Look?
1: Sheena Easton.
0: Sheena Easton for 3 points, which brings your total, Tony, to 18.
1: Terrible.
0: Not quite. Well, any other day this week, you could have won.
1: I've been on before. The first time I got 12 points, and the second time I got 24 points. So, you know.
0: Slap bang in the middle.
1: Yeah. Well, never mind.
0: Tony, you've got a T-shirt, and you've got 30 seconds for your shouts.
1: Okay, I'd like to say shout out to my lovely wife, Karen, the two mad dogs, Lola and Blue. My best friend in, one of my best friends in Preston, John, my other best friend in Telford, Martin, all my family down in Somerset, all the people that have helped me with this support group following the cancer, which is now clear as a bell. That's about it.
0: Great, Tony. Have a good afternoon. Great playing with you. Congratulations on 18.
1: Thank you. Thank you very much.
0: Enjoy your day. Bye-bye.
1: Okay, thank you. Goodbye.
0: Richard, you are through to the Infernal, 3 in 10.
2: Well, I tell you what, I wish I didn't. I didn't have Tony's questions because he had a tough set there. And by the way, and I just wanted to kind of shout out to him and his friends as well, the cancer survivors group. I mean, that's amazing. They get a chance to all meet up and share their experiences. That's amazing.
0: Yeah, it is. Good work done by lots of people in that field as well. So, Richard, you have 10 seconds, deep breath, to give me the title of 3 UK single chart hits by...
3: 3 in 10.
0: Sheryl Crow.
2: All I Want to Do... I'm struggling.
0: Come on.
2: I'm sorry, I've had a brain freeze. There's a summer one. I know there was a summer one.
0: Soak Up the Sun.
2: Soak Up the Sun, yeah. That was it.
0: What was the Bond theme?
2: And there was a Bond theme as well, but I can't remember what the Bond theme was.
0: Tomorrow Never Dies.
2: Tomorrow Never Dies, there you go.
0: Yeah, A Change
2: Every
0: Would Do You Good.
2: Winding Road, I remember it now.
0: Yeah, okay. Yeah, that's taken half a minute. I'll give you another half minute for your shouts while we package up the board game for you.
2: I appreciate that, thank you. To my wife, Rachel, and my daughter, Robin, who starts secondary school next month, we couldn't be prouder of her. To all my family, parents, siblings, aunties, uncles, cousins, nieces, nephews and in-laws. To all my friends, in particular the Goals and Graps WhatsApp group. Dean, it's your turn next. This one's for the Dog Wagons. To all the Grimsby Town supporters and to the team at the DN35 podcast, which is available from all podcast platforms and some bad ones as well. My colleagues at Customs House Immingham, and finally, all the crew and fans of BWR Wrestling. I'll see you at ringside on September the 5th.
0: Good luck for Grimsby as well this season.
2: Thank you very much. Can't wait.
0: Cheers, Richard. A mighty 30. Happy Thursday.
2: Thank you very much, Richard. Take care.
0: Bye.

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0: Carmen with some Dirty Dancing. It's Greatest Hits Radio, very nearly 11 o'clock. Another of the greatest love songs this morning from Celine Dion. Who are we playing this one for? Is it a birthday? Is it an anniversary? 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You've not got long. And a Make Me a Winner update on the way.
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23: The top stories this hour. Thousands of 18-year-olds have been finding out this morning if they have a place at uni, with a record number now accepted onto degree courses. UCAS says numbers are up by 3% on last year, as students across England, Wales and Northern Ireland receive their A-level, T-level and BTEC results. We spoke to these students who just opened their envelopes at Newark Academy.
0: I've done really well. I'm really happy with myself. I've got 3 A stars and an H.
1: Oh, I'm really, really happy with what I've got. Yeah, it's more than what I needed, so...
2: Yeah, I'm really happy. I'm buzzing, really.
23: But if things didn't go to plan, support is available for anyone who didn't get the grades they were hoping for. As we brace for highs of 38 degrees today, the mum of a boy who drowned in a lake is warning teenagers of the dangers of swimming in open water.
4: I go through pain every day, pain every night, and one day, just something like this, take your child away from you, it's hard. And I don't wish this to happen to anybody.
23: Caddy C says 16-year-old son Mohammed Secker died in South Yorkshire during the May heatwave. She wants improved safety at open water sites following dozens of deaths. A rare amber weather warning is now in place in some parts of England. Britain's economy unexpectedly grew in June. Official figures show GDP rose by 0.3%. Experts say it's down to growth in the services and construction industries. The water regulators provisionally approved £3.4 billion to improve infrastructure and help the environment, of what says 13 suppliers will benefit from the funding. And Travis Kelce has broken his silence on marrying Taylor Swift. The NFL stars called it the best night of his life. The ceremony was at Madison Square Garden in New York last month.
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23: Hot and sunny in the south, cloud across Scotland with rain in the northwest, highs of 37. That's the latest. I'm Maria Greenwood.
24: And now, more of The Decade That Did It All.

Morning. Everything is fine. We are the soundtrack to your summer. Greatest Hits, Radio 70s with the Hughes Corporation. Thank you to Ken for Popmaster and Ms. Parsons for waking us up earlier. She's back tomorrow from 6 a.m. By the way, how was your eclipse? It's mine too.

0: There is only one greatest hits, Radio 70s. This is it, Russ Williams in the morning and into the afternoon, Sad Cafe, Everyday Hurts, Andrew Gold, and the fabulous Never Let Us Slip Away, and Never a Problem on the Love Train, the OJs.
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0: I got the music, you've got the memories, Sweet Sensation, Supertramp and Dreamer, one of my favourites by them, and Edwin Starr, Happy Radio, which we try and be. And I interviewed Edwin many, many, many years ago, and the Inland Revenue turned up. Not for me, for him.
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It is the morning after the eclipse, the night before. Spectacular, wasn't it? And I hope you didn't look at the sun. You weren't meant to do that. I'm sure you didn't. But, wow, I think the next one is 2081. I'm not confident I'm going to be here.

0: 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We got the news and weather on the way. In short, it's going to be very hot.
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18: The top stories this hour. A-level results are out, with the proportion getting the top grades up for the third year in a row. It's been a nervous wait for hundreds of thousands of teenagers, but it sounds like it was all worth it.
19: I got A, B, C. I'm really happy with that.
20: I'm very happy. I mean, a triple distinction star is the best I could get, so I'm proud of myself.
19: Very pleased. I'm getting onto my next steps now, which is a degree apprenticeship.
18: Figures also show more than a quarter of a million students have secured an undergraduate place at uni or college. Baroness Jackie Smith is the Skills Minister. She tells us the cost is worth it.
21: So the majority of people, the vast majority, in fact, of people who go through higher education, even leaving aside repayments for loans, they will end up better off over the course of their lifetime.
18: With amber weather warnings for extreme heat in force in parts of England, we're hearing nurses are suffering with temperatures at work. A union's warning conditions are becoming unbearable in some wards. Meanwhile, there's also a warning of the risk of more wildfires. Yesterday, Prime Minister Andy Burnham urged shops to stop selling disposable barbecues.
22: Now I would ask all retailers, big and small, to adhere to that framework. Longer term, we will look at whether a temporary ban in the summer months is justified.
18: We've had an update on the UK economy. It grew by 0.4% between April and June. Lionel Messi appeared for Inter Milan last night, a few hours after hinting he could soon retire from football. The Argentina star had posted that he wasn't sure if he'd carry on much longer after his father passed away. And Travis Kelce has said marrying Taylor Swift was the best night of his life. The NFL star and singer's ceremony was at Madison Square Garden in New York last month. This is the first we've heard from either of them about it.
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18: Hot and sunny across the south this afternoon, cloud for Scotland and rain in the northwest, highs of 37. That's the latest. I'm Maria Greenwood.
23: And now, more of The Decade That Did It All. Across the UK. Of the 1970s.

What a great tune. Stevie Wonder and Never Had a Dream Come True, a greatest hits. Radio 70s. Good afternoon. Russ Williams here. Iced cappuccino on the go and some ginger nuts, just in case you're interested.

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0: So it's hot and sunny, and I thought, let's play some Heatwave. I mean, there's a lot of thought goes into this show. Boogie Nights, love it. Gloria Gaynor, I Will Survive. And Roy Wood and Wizard, Angel Fingers.
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0: Stephen Ronson, that's for you. Thank you for your email, Steve. Emily Palmer, no relation, I'm sure, to Robert Palmer, listening in Bolton in Lancashire to Greatest Hits, Radio 70s. Another nice email. Thank you, Emily. If you want to get in touch, it's very easy to do. 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Simple as that. On the way, the siblings. You'll find out.
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via the Rio app. Greatest hits, Radio 70s, Sister Sledge and We Are Family. And now a song that George Harrison wrote in his back garden on a sunny day. But this is a cover version of what is a brilliant song from Steve Harley and Cockney Rebel. And it's highly respectable.

0: Carly Simon, what a great voice. Nobody does it better. A greatest hits, Radio 70s. 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
13: The top stories this hour. The number of students getting top A-level marks has risen for a third year in a row. But the gap between the highest and lowest performing regions in England, Wales and Northern Ireland has widened again. We've been catching up with these students who've been collecting their results at Bournemouth School today.
14: I got 3 A stars and 1 A. I'm actually really, really happy with this. I wasn't expecting an A star in physics at all. I'll be studying at Bristol and I'm going to do mechanical and electrical engineering.
15: I'm going off to Loughborough to study sport and exercise science. I got 2 A stars and an A and I only needed 1 A star, so 2 was a bonus for me.
13: The amber warning for extreme heat's been expanded to include some of the northwest of England. Temperatures are expected to climb up to 38 degrees in some parts of England later today. And as we brace for highs of 38 degrees, the mum of a boy who drowned in a lake is warning teenagers of the dangers of swimming in open water.
16: I go through pain every day, pain every night, and one day, just something like this, take your child away from you. It's hard. And I don't wish this to happen to anybody, anybody.
13: Kadikise's 16-year-old son, Mohammed Seka, died in South Yorkshire during the May heatwave earlier this year. She wants improved safety at open water sites following dozens of deaths this year. The waiting list for routine hospital treatment in England has fallen slightly. NHS figures show an estimated 7.27 million procedures still needed to be carried out at the end of June, relating to just over 6 million patients. That's down from 7.28 million at the end of May. The drop follows 2 months of consecutive increases. And Travis Kelce has told reporters in the US that his wedding to Taylor Swift was the best night of his life. The pair got married at Madison Square Gardens in New York last month.
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13: A dry, sunny and very hot day across many parts of England and Wales. Humidity levels also high. That's the latest. I'm Alex Richardson.
10: More of The Decade That Did It All. Across the UK,

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Very good as well. Thundering towards another weekend quicker than a Ford Capri. It's Greatest Hits Radio 70s.

0: Jeff Lynne and ELO and Telephone Line, Brian Ferry, Let's Stick Together, and a bit of reggae, Bob Marley and the Wailers, Is This Love. 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

0: 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Hallelujah, the Reverend Al Green is on the way. And Man from Man are coming up for you next. Don't go anywhere.
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Opal Fruits. 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
17: The top stories this hour. A rare amber warning for extreme heat in England has now been expanded. It now covers areas in the northwest of England too. Today's on course to be the hottest day of the year so far. There's concern that nurses have been collapsing on wards in some hospitals due to the heat. Nicola Rangers from the Royal College of Nursing.
18: Two nurses had
8: seizures brought on by heat, and they were on 12 and a half hour shifts. We've had nurses describe what it was like to try and look after people in really hot conditions where the windows weren't opening.
17: A 102-year-old man's died after he was reportedly assaulted at a pub in South Wales. Police have now named the man who died as Philip Ormerod. Our reporter George Simons has more.
18: Officers were called to the pub around 20 past 10 to reports of an assault. Mr. Ormerod was taken to hospital but has since sadly died. A 56-year-old man from Clonethley was arrested on suspicion of assault but was released under investigation. Gwent Police are appealing for anyone who was at the pub between 10 and 11 that night to come forward.
17: A man in his 60s has died after an explosion at a home on the outskirts of Milton Keynes. He was taken to hospital following the blast on Sunday morning. Police are working with the health and safety executive to investigate what happened. And the number of students getting top A-level marks has risen for the third year in a row. But the gap between the highest and lowest performing regions in England and Wales and Northern Ireland has widened again. Well, we've been speaking to pupils picking up their results in Northern Ireland.
19: When I opened them this morning, I think I was a wee bit nervous, but when I finally loaded on, I'm very happy with my results. So I got what I needed to get. So I got A-star AA, and I'm going to Queen's next year to study medicine. Got A-star AA as well, and I'm going to an apprenticeship, an accountancy apprenticeship with KPMG.
17: And five water companies in England and Wales have been told they can increase bills. The regulator Ofwat says money will be invested in the network.
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17: A dry, sunny and very hot day across many parts of England and Wales. Humidity levels also high. That's the latest. I'm Alex Richardson.
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Bomb and Jonah Overdrive, BGO on a Thursday afternoon at Greatest Hits, Radio 70s. Queen are coming up with one of the biggest songs from the entire decade in just a couple of moments. In fact, after little Leo Sayer, who at one stage was homeless, he worked as a hotel porter, and then he became a star.

0: Susie Quattro and Can the Can. She is very spiritual these days. And I saw her on social media the other day. Looks really good for her age. That was produced by Mickey Most, who, you know, way before Simon Cowell, on a show called New Faces, was the kind of Mr. Nasty. He was the man who was brutal with the people who wanted to become stars. And he was a great record producer.
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0: British and wonderful, the 3 degrees and the year of decision from the United States of America, Simon and Garfunkel, Bridge Over Troubled Water. Just to have the talent to sit down and not only come up with the melody, but the words to a song like that is out of this world. And Sir Cliff, I see that he's punting his new calendar at the moment. We don't talk anymore.
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2: The year is 1876. Alexander Graham Bell files a patent for something called a telephone. While in Bolton, a resourceful young woman called Ellen Warburton wonders how she'll make ends meet at her family grocer's. "Pass me that bag of flour," she says to her husband, Thomas Warburton. "Let's see if we can sell some of my bread tomorrow." And the rest, as they say, is yeastery. Warburton's, toasting 150 years.
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Monday to Friday between 11 and 3, Russ Williams here. Daytime's greatest hits, Radio 70s. 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
0: The top stories this hour. A rare amber warning for extreme heat has been expanded to cover more of England on potentially the hottest day of the year so far. We've also been hearing about the pressures the London Ambulance Service is facing in the weather. Alex Ewings is one of the organisation's bosses.
15: It's obviously given us increased demand to deal with. We've got plenty of staff in our control rooms and also clinical staff out on the road to answer calls for 999. But yeah, it is difficult. Increased call volume is also really difficult for patients as well.
0: Meanwhile, the Prime Minister's comments on disposable barbecues are being welcomed in the country's largest national park. Andy Burnham's urging shops not to sell them because of a risk of wildfires. Colin Simpson from the Cairngorms National Park Authority says the remarks are encouraging.
16: And the fact that the Prime Minister's talking about it shows that people are taking it seriously at government level, whether that's Scottish UK government, etc. But also it does get the message to the wider public.
0: Students across England, Wales and Northern Ireland are reacting to their A-level results today. Elizabeth's got the grade she needs at Calderdale College to study mechanical engineering.
17: I didn't sleep. I think I slept around 3 a.m. last night. I didn't sleep well.
18: How are you going to celebrate tonight?
17: I don't know. I'm just going to go home and sleep properly.
0: The number of students getting top marks has risen for the third year in a row, but the gap between the highest and lowest performing regions has widened again. Meanwhile, there's plenty of advice around if things don't go to plan. A report's revealed a plane crash in Devon in May was caused by a passenger getting in the way of the pilot's view. Investigators say they accidentally leaned in front of the pilot on the way into an airfield in May. Neither was seriously hurt, but the plane was badly damaged. And Ireland's Football Association's become the latest to withdraw its support for FIFA's president. It follows the FAs of England and Wales. It's after Gianni Infantino's failed attempts to sell off shares in the World Cup.
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0: A dry, sunny and very hot day across many parts of England and Wales. Humidity levels also high. That's the latest. I'm Alex Richardson.
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14: 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Of the 1970s.

Throw that salt over your shoulder. Salute a magpie and never walk under a ladder. This is Greatest Hits Radio 70s with advice for the next 3 or 4 hours. It's not really advice, it's just a reference to Superstition by Stevie Wonder from 1973. Hello, good afternoon, I'm Andy Crane. This is Greatest Hits Radio 70s. You are very welcome and thank you for choosing to spend time with me this afternoon. Musically, look forward to Andrea True Connection and Dr. Hook after Blondie making a call.

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0: the hum of the big songs of the 1970s. 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Lola was under the moon of love, kissing in the back row of the movies with Romeo.
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16: Oh! Across the UK, on DAB, smart speaker, and now playing on Rayo.

Rod, wearing it well from 72, but then aren't we all? How old were you in 1972? Really, you really are looking well on it. You really are. Thanks for listening to Greatest Hits Radio 70s. If you'd like to be a part of the show by chipping in, I'd be very grateful. At the moment, I'm looking for your favourite year from the 10 that made up the decade of the 1970s. All the other topics that we've discussed on this show, always open. You know, Saturday jobs, pubs and clubs, fashion triumphs, fashion disasters, unusual pet names of the 70s. That was an interesting one. We can go down that route again if you like. Right now, though, of those 10 years that made up the 1970s, which is your favourite year? And why? Andy at greatesthitsradio.co.uk.

0: The greatest hits of the 1970s, played for you by people who were there, like you, and get it. I'm one of them. I'm Andy Crane, and I've still got loads of songs to play for you, including straight after the news, a song by Lindisfarne, the title of which might make you think it's what a dog does near the end of a walk. Which Lindisfarne song title might make you think, well, yes, it's what a dog does near the end of a walk?
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16: The top stories this hour. A rare amber warning for extreme heat in England has been expanded today. It now covers areas in the northwest of England too. Meanwhile, there's concerns that nurses have been collapsing on wards in some hospitals because of the heat. Nicola Rangers from the Royal College of Nursing.
17: Two nurses had seizures brought on by heat, and they were on 12.5-hour shifts. We've had nurses describe what it was like to try and look after people in really hot conditions where the windows weren't opening.
16: Meanwhile, the Prime Minister's plea on disposable barbecues is being welcomed in the UK's largest national park. Andy Burnham's urging shops to stop selling them. It's after a series of major wildfires, including in the Cairngorms. Colin Simpson's from the Cairngorms National Park Authority, who've had a seasonal ban on campfires and barbecues.
18: It's not that we don't want people having barbecues in their own gardens and these type of things. That's clearly a legitimate activity and we all enjoy that type of thing. But with disposable barbecues, they're quite difficult to get rid of quickly.
16: The proportion of A-level entries awarded top grades has risen again. Boys outperform girls for the second year running. Rose is from Wigan.
19: God, you know, we got what we came for. Got the results we needed, so yeah. I'm going to go to Loughborough Uni to study chemical engineering.
16: There's plenty of advice around if things don't go to plan today. A 102-year-old man's died after he was reportedly assaulted at a pub in South Wales. Police have now named the man who was injured in the incident in Cwmbran on Saturday as Philip Ormerod. A 56-year-old man was arrested on suspicion of assault but was later released under investigation. Five water companies in England and Wales have been given the go-ahead to hike bills. It's after the regulator approved a £3.4 billion investment plan. And Harvey Nichols has been bought by Mike Ashley's Frasers Group. It will take over six shops, the online business, and employ more than 1,000 staff.
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16: Cloudy with some showers continuing across Northern Ireland and Scotland, but elsewhere a warm night with clear spells. That's the latest. I'm Alex Richardson.
15: And now more of The Decade That Did It All.

Well, if you've got a dog, you'll understand it's exactly what they do at the end of a walk. Run for home because they know they can flop down into their beds and maybe get a nice little treat. Happened to me once recently, actually. A dog ran for home. Sadly, it was a little earlier than I had anticipated in the walk, and it wasn't my dog. I was utterly convinced I had lost somebody else's dog, and I was trying to find the words to explain to these people how their precious dog had gone missing, and it was on my watch until I turned the corner and saw him there sitting on the step. Stop.

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1: 600 grand could land in your bank account tomorrow. Thanks to Make Me a Winner. 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The lines close at 5 p.m. tomorrow, remember? 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
10: Traffic on the M11 is busy on both sides with a collision. Junction 7 through to 6 closing, lane 3 each way. Recovery work continues. The M1 northbound is busy with a collision. Junction 12 closing a lane. The queue's from 11. It's lane 1. The M42 northbound's partially blocked by a collision near junction 3A approaching the M40, causing slow traffic. Going the other way southbound, away from the M40, it's slow as well with an obstruction partially blocking the motorway. The M5 northbound's also partially blocked by an obstruction near junction 2. I'm Nick Arkell.
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22: The M11 southbound is closed through Essex with a recovery of a collision, junction 7 through to 6. The M1 northbound is affected by a collision, junction 12, one lane closed with a queue from 11. It's in lane 1, that. And the M42 northbound is partially blocked by a collision near junction 3A, slowing things down. Going the other way, very close by, southbound also looking busy with an obstruction. Motorway is partially blocked. And the M5 northbound is also partially blocked, junction 1 with an obstruction. The M60 anti-clockwise near Stockport, backing up where there was an incident earlier. I'm Nick Arkell.
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0: her name? 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
1: Roxy Music from 1972 and Virginia Plain on Greatest Hits Radio 70. So, 72, was that your favourite year of the decade? What was? There are 10 years to go at, and one may stand out above the others of those 10 years. Do you have a favourite year from the 1970s? And if so, which one and why? Andy at greatesthitsradio.co.uk. Karen Ellis has been on. Hello, Karen. She says, Andy, I'd pick 1979. Good year. I was 21. I had just moved into my first little flat in Manchester. Now, that's something you're going to remember the rest of your life, isn't it? The first place that was actually yours. She says it wasn't much. It was one room, which seemed to contain the bed, the sofa, and the dining table. I think, Karen, you're being generous calling it a flat there. I think it was a bedsit, wasn't it? It was a bedsit. But as she says, it was mine. And the feeling of independence was fantastic.

0: I'm Andy Crane, and it's my job to play you the greatest hits from the decade that did it all. I say job, honestly, I love it. I absolutely love it. In fact, I'll play you some more great songs in just a moment, including, straight after the news, a song by Meatloaf, the title of which might make you think they've been a victim of verbal theft. Which Meatloaf song title might make you think, ooh, they've been a victim of verbal theft?
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7: The top story is this hour. It's been the hottest day of the year so far today for the UK. A high of 38.1 Celsius has been provisionally recorded at London's Kew Gardens. Meanwhile, the Prime Minister Andy Burnham's calls for disposable barbecues to be banned have been welcomed by many people. Colin Simpson helps run the Cairngorms National Park, which has been affected by a major wildfire this summer.
19: It's not that we don't want people having barbecues in their own gardens and these type of things. That's clearly a legitimate activity and we all enjoy that type of thing. But with disposable barbecues, they're quite difficult to get rid of.
7: The temperature today makes today the fifth hottest on record in the UK. An amber extreme heat warning's in place for parts of England until midnight tonight. A 102-year-old man's died after being assaulted at a pub in South Wales. Philip Ormerod suffered injuries earlier this month. A 56-year-old arrested at the time remains under investigation. Five water companies in England and Wales have been told they can increase bills. The regulator Ofwat says money will be invested in the network. The proportion of A-level entries awarded top grades has risen again. Boys outperform girls for the second year running. We've spoken to Elizabeth, who got the A-level result. She needs to study mechanical engineering.
20: I didn't sleep. Last night, I didn't sleep well. How are you going to celebrate tonight?
21: I don't know. I'm just going to go home and sleep properly.
7: The number of students getting top marks for their A-levels has risen for the third year in a row in England, Wales and Northern Ireland. But there's plenty of advice if things didn't go to plan. We've spoken to Lottie, who ended up applying to university through clearing.
22: For sure, it's hard to pick yourself back up. But they supported me back through, got me onto a course I really wanted to do, and the rest was history.
7: And Mike Ashley's Frasers Group has bought department store chain Harvey Nichols out of administration. The deal includes six shops, the online business, and more than 1,000 members of staff.
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7: Cloudy with some showers continuing across Northern Ireland and Scotland, but elsewhere a warm night with clear spells. That's the latest. I'm Alex Richardson.
18: And now, more of the decade that did it all. Across the UK.

Well, that's verbal theft right there, isn't it? You took the words right out of my mouth from Meatloaf on Greatest Hits Radio 70s from 1978. Thank you for listening this afternoon. Thank you for spending time with me. I hope the music is giving you exactly what you need. Some people need an up. Some people need a chill. I can give you an up with Slade and possibly a chill with Randy Adelman after Sister Sledge.

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1: winner. 600 grand could land in your bank account tomorrow. Thanks to Make Me a Winner. 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
18: M11 southbound side through Essex. It is closed by a collision. Recovery work continues between 7 through to 6, a queue from 7A. The M1 northbound is busy with a collision. Closing lane 1 in between junction 12 and junction 13. Long delays. The M42 northbound still slow with a collision near junction 3A. The southbound side

0: Open and moving though. The M5 northbound is busy at junction 1 and junction 2. Two separate obstructions, both partially blocking the northbound motorway. The M50 westbound is partially blocked by an obstruction near junction 1, slowing things down. I'm Nick Arkell.
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0: Children of the Revolution is from 1972. ABBA's Thank You for the Music is from 1977. These headlines you'll be grateful to hear are from 2026.
1: A train has derailed in East Sussex. British Transport Police, they were called around 4 o'clock this afternoon, and emergency services are on the scene. The UK has recorded its hottest day of the year so far, as temperatures provisionally reached 38.1 degrees Celsius in London today. Meanwhile, an amber extreme heat health alert has been extended during the UK's fifth summer heat wave. There are also concerns about hospital conditions, as the Royal College of Nursing claims that some are not fit for humans. A 102-year-old man has died after being assaulted at a South Wales pub. Philip Ormerod suffered injuries earlier this month. The 56-year-old man, arrested at the time, remains under investigation. The number of students getting top A-level marks has risen for a third consecutive year. Boys outperformed girls. And Harvey Nichols has been bought by Mike Ashley's Frasers Group. It will take over 6 shops and the online business and employ more than 1,000 staff. That's the latest. I'm Alex Richardson.
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0: at the risk of sounding like a stuck record. No, it didn't. Video killed the radio star Boggles from 1979. Before that, Gloria Gaynor never can say goodbye. And she did leave in the end. She did. All these records are misleading you.
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20: The M6 near Birmingham is stopped completely for northbound traffic right by Spaghetti Junction. You should fly through to 6 on that section. There's a serious fire. Traffic is stopped, as I say, on the M6 northbound passing Birmingham. Even worse than usual there with traffic then. And it's busy on the M11 on both sides with a collision earlier, just 7 through to 6. Recovery work continues with lane 3 closed each way. Busy on the M1 northbound where there was a collision, junction 12, M42 northbound, still partially blocked, junction 3A with a collision. I'm Nick Arkell.
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0: As recommended by lovers of the music of the 1970s, this is Greatest Hits Radio 70s. By that, I mean, I love the music of the 1970s, and I'm recommending it to you. I've got loads more still to come, in fact, including straight after the news, a song by the Bee Gees, the title of which might make you think, oh, they're going all Greek. Which Bee Gees song title might make you think, ah, they're going all Greek?
1: Want some whiskey in your water, sugar in your tea? What's all these crazy questions they're asking me?

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11: The top stories this hour. Emergency crews are responding to reports of a train derailment in East Sussex this afternoon. Our reporter Shauna Burns has some more details.
12: Sussex police say they were called just before four this afternoon after reports the train had come off the tracks. Images from the scene show carriages lying on their side with passengers seen climbing out and standing nearby. People travelling by train near Lewes are being told to allow extra time for their journeys and to avoid the area. We'll bring you more as soon as we have it.
11: The UK has recorded its hottest day of the year so far today, as temperatures provisionally reached 38.1 degrees Celsius in London. Meanwhile, there's concerns that nurses have been collapsing on some wards in hospitals in the warmer weather. Nicola Rangers from the Royal College of Nursing.
13: Two nurses had seizures brought on by heat and they were on 12 and a half hour shifts. We've had nurses describe what it was like to try and look after people in really hot conditions where the windows weren't opening.
11: The proportion of A-level entries awarded top grades has risen again. Boys outperform girls for the second year running this year. Rose is from Winstanley College in Wigan.
14: God, you know, we got what we gave for. Got the results we needed, so yeah. I'm going to go to Loughborough Uni to study chemical engineering.
11: There's also plenty of advice around if things don't go to plan. A 102-year-old man's died after he was reportedly assaulted at a pub in South Wales. Police have now named the man who was injured in the incidents in Cwmbran on Saturday as Philip Ormerod. A 56-year-old man was arrested on suspicion of assault but was released under investigation. Five water companies in England and Wales have been given the go-ahead to hike bills. It's after the regulator approved a £3.4 billion investment plan. And Harvey Nichols has been bought by Mike Ashley's Frasers Group. It will take over six shops in the online business.
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11: Cloudy with some showers continuing across Northern Ireland and Scotland, but elsewhere a warm night with clear spells. That's the latest. I'm Alex Richardson.
10: And now more of The Decade That Did It All. Across the UK. Yeah!

The Bee Gees going all Greek, what with that being a tragedy and everything. I know the phrase Greek tragedy, I'm not entirely sure to what it applies. I went to see Odyssey recently. I sat through the 3-hour epic, and to be fair, it flies by, it doesn't feel like 3 hours. But it is an actual epic film of very lengthy proportions, and it's all about a Greek, a warrior, isn't it? Going off to war, hanging around for 10 years on the beaches of Troy, conquering Troy, and then taking another 10 years to go home. Men really should ask for directions, shouldn't they? They should really just ask for directions. But is that a Greek tragedy?

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1: 600 grand could land in your bank account tomorrow. Thanks to Make Me a Winner. 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The lines close at 5 p.m. tomorrow, remember? 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
1: The M6 near Birmingham is stopped completely for northbound traffic right by Spaghetti Junction. Junction 5 through to 6 on that section, there's a serious fire. Traffic is stopped, as I say, on the M6 northbound passing Birmingham. Even worse than usual there with traffic then. And it's busy on the M11 on both sides with a collision earlier, Junction 7 through to 6. Recovery work continues with Lane 3 closed each way. Busy on the M1 northbound where there was a collision, Junction 12, M42 northbound, still partially blocked, Junction 3A with a collision. I'm Nick Arkell.
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0: The greatest hits from the decade that did it all. From the 1970s, Jerry Rafferty from 78 with Baker Street. And from 1977, Boz Scaggs, What Can I Say? But what I can say is these are your news headlines.
1: A train has derailed in East Sussex. British Transport Police said they were called around 4 o'clock this afternoon and emergency services are on the scene. The UK has recorded its hottest day of the year so far as temperatures provisionally reached 38.1 degrees Celsius in London today. Meanwhile, an amber extreme heat health alert has been extended during the UK's fifth summer heat wave. There are also concerns about hospital conditions as the Royal College of Nursing claims that some are not fit for humans. A 102-year-old man has died after being assaulted at a South Wales pub. Philip Ormerod suffered injuries earlier this month. The 56-year-old man, arrested at the time, remains under investigation. The number of students getting top A-level marks has risen for a third consecutive year. Boys outperformed girls. And Harvey Nichols has been bought by Mike Ashley's Frasers Group. It will take over 6 shops and the online business and employ more than 1,000 staff. That's the latest. I'm Alex Richardson.
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0: 1970, Frida Payne with the Band of Gold on Greatest Hits Radio 70s. So there are 10 years in the decade of the 1970s. Is there one that stands out for you above all the others? Is there one that is your favourite year? Peter Collins is in Southampton. Good afternoon, Peter. Thanks for getting in touch. It's Andy at greatesthitsradio.co.uk, by the way. Favourite year from the 70s then, Peter, he says. Mine was 1978. Why? We went to France for the first time, which seemed incredibly exotic. Well, it would, wouldn't it? Any foreign travel in the mid to late 1970s was fabulously exotic, although a little bit nerve-wracking. You didn't know what you were going to get. And there might have been some of that foreign food, but we'll be okay. It says, Dad drove onto the ferry, and I remember standing on deck watching England disappear. As far as Mum went on, she, what was it? She'd packed enough sandwiches to feed the entire ship. Well, Peter, Mums did that in the 70s.
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16: The M6 northbound passing Birmingham is completely closed by a serious fire. Junction 5 through to 6, the bit near Spaghetti Junction, completely closed, heading north with a serious fire. And the M11 is busy on both sides through Essex. Long delays, junction 6 through to 7, a lane 3 closure each way with a collision. The M25 clockwise, busy where there was a breakdown vehicle, junction 24 to 25. The M40 northbound is partially blocked, approaching the M42. It was completely stopped by a collision. M5 northbound, busy at junction 1 and 2 with separate incidents. I'm Nick Arcap.
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with that classic from the 1970s, Our Time Together Once Again is Done. But thank you very much indeed for listening. More of the same tomorrow, although the music, I promise you, will be different. We have got 10 years to go at. Early doors, it'll be Lynn from 6 till 10. Around half 10, Ken will be here and we can all stop for Popmaster. The entire nation does, you know. And then Ross Williams will pick up the baton from 11. If you make it till 3, I'll be waiting. Oh, no.

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16: The top stories: the Sauer police, paramedics and firefighters are responding to a train's derailment in East Sussex. Crews were called to the scene just before four this morning. Our reporter Shauna Burns has more.
17: Images from the scene show carriages lying on their side with passengers seen climbing out. We understand there haven't been any serious injuries or fatalities, though. And the area's local MP, James McCleary, says he's in touch with authorities and will give us updates as soon as he has more information. Transport Secretary Heidi Alexander says she's deeply concerned by the incident.
16: A rest centre has opened at Stourbridge Town Hall for people forced to leave their homes after a major fire. West Midlands Fire Service says it's facing extreme demand and is urging people to avoid the area. Footage shared online appears to show a number of nearby homes on fire. People are also being asked to avoid driving through areas affected by smoke as flames are spreading across roads there. Five water companies in England and Wales have been told they can increase their bills. The regulator Ofwat says money will be invested in the network. The number of top A-level grades has gone up for the third year in a row. More than a quarter of entries were awarded an A or A star grade. There's lots of advice if you didn't get the results you wanted or you're thinking about changing your mind. We've spoken to Lottie, who ended up applying to university through clearing.
2: For sure, it's hard to pick yourself back up, but they supported me back through, got me onto a course I really wanted to do, and the rest was history.
16: And it's been the hottest day of the year so far today. Meanwhile, a rare amber warning for extreme heat in England was expanded to cover the northwest too. There's also concerns that nurses have been collapsing on wards because of the heat. Nicola Rangers from the Royal College of Nursing.
18: Two nurses had seizures brought on by heat and they were on 12 and a half hour shifts. We've had nurses describe what it was like to try and look after people in really hot conditions where the windows weren't opening.
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16: Cloudy with some showers continuing across Northern Ireland and Scotland, but elsewhere a warm night with clear spells. That's the latest. I'm Alex Richardson.

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16: Top stories this hour. West Midlands fire chiefs are urging people to keep windows and doors shut after a grass fire spread, setting a number of houses alight in Stourbridge. At least six properties are affected, as well as around 40 acres of woodland. Stourbridge resident Steph Jones says her family are preparing to evacuate.
17: It's very, very strong outside. Ash has been raining down for quite a few hours now, and that's obviously been the main concern for those of us a little bit further out from the main fire is, you know, the potential for secondary fires. So we're very alert and ready to leave should we need to.
16: Meanwhile, today has officially been declared the hottest day of the year so far. Highs of 38.1 degrees were recorded in Kew Gardens in London. Two people are being treated for serious injuries after a train derailed in East Sussex. Several carriages are lying on their side after the incident near Lewes Station. The Southern Rail Service was heading from London's Victoria to Eastbourne when it crashed just before 4 o'clock this afternoon. Our correspondent Phoebe Southworth, who's at the scene, says there's been a huge emergency services response.
5: There are around 24 vehicles parked up in all areas around the train track. Around 150 people on board at the time of the derailment, and we now know that 2 have sustained serious injuries. And a further 9 have also had injuries.
16: A couple who offered sexual services so they could drug men and steal from them have been jailed after 2 of their victims died. 31-year-old Adina Mahai and Madeline Dimitru, who's 30, used the date rape drug GBL to knock the men unconscious. For a third consecutive year, the number of A-level students getting top grades has risen. Boys have again outperformed girls. The UK economy unexpectedly grew in June. GDP rose by 0.3%, despite economists predicting a flat performance. And Ireland's withdrawn its support for FIFA president Gianni Infantino. It follows his botched plans to sell stakes in the World Cup to private investors. From Sky News, I'm Stevie Shillinglaw.

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16: Top stories this hour. The West Midlands Fire Service says it's facing extreme levels of demand following a series of major incidents. A child and three firefighters have been taken to hospital after a wildfire in Stourbridge spread to multiple houses. Meteorologist Kirsty McCabe says it'll be a while before we see substantial rain.
17: We've seen temperatures in excess of 38 Celsius, making it the hottest day of the year. We've got the warnings out. We've got the amber heat warning out. I think it's going to take until the autumn, possibly even in the middle of the autumn, before we see any decent measurable rainfall that will put an end to the drought conditions.
16: It's been declared the hottest day of the year, with a temperature of 38.1 Celsius recorded in West London. The UK is in the grip of its fifth heatwave of 2026. 11 casualties have been reported following a train derailment near Lewes Station in East Sussex. Two people have been seriously injured after a Southern Rail service from London's Victoria to Eastbourne came off the tracks. A Romanian couple who killed two men after drugging them unconscious to steal cash and jewellery have each been jailed for 17 years. 31-year-old Adina Mahai and Madeline Dumitru, who's 30, arranged to meet their victims, who were looking for sex at their homes. All were drugged with glasses of wine that were spiked with the sedative GBL. Mrs. Justice Brunner sentenced the pair at Oxford Crown Court.
18: It is unclear whether the drug was added to the alcohol while you were both together, or added by Miss Mihai once alone in the house. But in any event, it was a joint plan to covertly drug the men.
16: Mike Ashley's Frasers Group has bought Harvey Nichols out of administration. The Sports Direct owner has taken over six shops and the online business and will employ more than 1,000 members of staff. And Jack Draper has lost his latest comeback match from injury. He went down in straight sets in the opening round of the Cincinnati Open to Spaniard Martin Landaluce. From Sky News, I'm Stevie Schillinglaw.

One ticket, please. Now almost everybody's here. Hey, what's going on, man? Yeah, she's at home.

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17: The top stories this hour. A major incident's been declared in the West Midlands after huge fires caused people to flee their homes. Fire chiefs say they're facing extreme levels of demand after a grass fire spread to a residential area in Stourbridge on the hottest day of the year. A child and three firefighters were taken to hospital. Fire science professor Rory Haddon's calling for climate action.
0: The science tells us that this is probably more likely to become more common as we see these hotter periods and drier periods of weather over extended durations. You know, this is a consequence of the changing climate that we have and our need really as a nation to respond and to tackle those challenges.
17: Nine people have been injured, two seriously, after a train derailed in East Sussex. Carriages flipped over near Lewes Station when a London to Eastbourne service came off the tracks just before 4 o'clock this afternoon. Our correspondent Phoebe Southworth, who's at the scene, says there's been a huge emergency services response.
18: There are around two dozen vehicles parked up in all areas around the train track. Around 150 people on board at the time of the derailment, and we now know that two have sustained serious injuries and a further nine have also had injuries.
17: A Romanian couple has been jailed for 17 years each at Oxford Crown Court for killing two men. They drugged two others on the pretext of offering sex in order to steal cash and jewellery. Millions of households could face further water bill rises. The regulators approved an extra £3.4 billion of spending by five firms in England. Eurovision organisers say the setting of next year's song contest has a strong musical and cultural identity. Burgas in Bulgaria will host the event after Dara won this year's competition. And Rangers were booed off as they went out of the Europa League qualifiers to Polish side Legia Warszawa. A 1-1 draw at Ibrox was not enough as the Glasgow club go out on 3-2 on aggregate. Hearts, meanwhile, were also eliminated against Benfica after a 1-1 draw. From Sky News, I'm Stevie Schillinglaw.

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3: The top stories this hour. West Midlands Fire Service say they've dealt with thousands of 999 calls as more than 100 firefighters battle blazes across the region. Homes have been burnt to the ground in Stourbridge after a grass fire quickly spread through neighbourhoods. A child and three firefighters have been taken to hospital. Simon Twohill's chief fire officer.
15: This has been one of the most significant incidents that West Midlands Fire Service has ever attended. The devastation is extensive. We understand the impact that will have on the residents and the local community. We want to reassure everyone we will do everything we can to minimise that.
3: Two people have been seriously injured and 18 others also hurt after a train derailed in East Sussex. Carriages flipped over near Lewes when a London to Eastbourne service came off the tracks. Dr. Michael Bradfield from South East Coast Ambulance Service has this update.
16: I'm pleased to say that we have, as a coordinated effort, rescued and treated everyone involved. There were no fatalities. And we would like to thank all of the emergency services, the partner agencies and other responders for their professionalism and dedication in dealing with this incident.
3: A spokesperson from Network Rail says the line between Lewes and Haywards Heath would remain closed. The counting process is underway in the Clacton by-election, where Reform leader Nigel Farage is trying to retain his seat. He triggered the contest in July after facing questions about financial support he received. A 102-year-old man with dementia has died days after he was allegedly pushed off stage while complaining about noise at his local pub in South Wales. A 56-year-old was arrested on suspicion of assault. Meanwhile, Mike Ashley's Frasers Group has bought Harvey Nichols out of administration. The Sports Direct owner's taken over six shops, the online business, and will employ more than 1,000 members of staff. And Jack Draper's lost in his latest comeback match from injury. He went down in straight sets in the opening round at the Cincinnati Open to Spaniard Martin Landaluce. From Sky News, I'm Imani Brana.
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3: The top stories this hour. West Midlands Fire Service says they're facing extreme levels of demand after a number of major incidents. In the market town of Stourbridge, several homes went up in flames after a wildfire spread. Two people have been taken to hospital. It comes as the Met Office says it's been the hottest day of the year so far. Labour's Kat Eccles is the local MP and says it's a wake-up call.
13: What we're experiencing now is possibly the least worst weather we're going to experience for the rest of our lives. And while some people may think that's catastrophizing, I actually see that as an opportunity for us to try and mitigate things that could happen in the future.
3: Nine people have been injured, two seriously, after a train derailed in East Sussex. Carriages flipped over near Lewes when a London to Eastbourne service came off the tracks. The counting process is underway in the Clacton by-election. It's been triggered by Reform leader Nigel Farage, who's called it a people versus the establishment contest after quitting as MP for the constituency. He'd been facing questions over donations. Mr Farage is re-standing but facing no major political party fielding candidates. Our political correspondent John Craig's in Clacton and says reaction to the by-election hasn't been positive.
14: Critics have said it's a farce, it's a pantomime and so on, it's a waste of money. So he's saying let us pay for it. That, of course, is completely against the rules because, of course, you can't have one party paying for an election. But there's some suggestion that he might be allowed to make some sort of donation. We'll see about that.
3: A Romanian couple's been jailed for 17 years each at Oxford Crown Court for killing two men. They drugged two others on the pretext of offering sex in order to steal cash and jewellery. Millions of households could face further water bill rises. The regulators approved an extra £3.4 billion of spending by five firms in England, including debt-ridden Thames Water. And Eurovision organisers say the setting of next year's song contest has a strong musical and cultural identity. Burgas in Bulgaria will host the event. From Sky News, I'm Imani Rana.

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14: Top stories this hour. West Midlands Fire Service say they've dealt with thousands of 999 calls as more than 100 firefighters battle blazes across the region. Homes have been burnt to the ground in Stourbridge after a grass fire quickly spread through neighbourhoods. A child and three firefighters have been taken to hospital. Simon Twohill's Chief Fire Officer.
15: This has been one of the most significant incidents that West Midlands Fire Service has ever attended. The devastation is extensive. We understand the impact that will have on the residents residents and the local community. We want to reassure everyone we will do everything we can to minimise that.
14: Counting's underway in the Clacton by-election, where Nigel Farage is hoping to retain his seat. The contest was triggered by the Reform UK leader's resignation in July in protest at media scrutiny of and a parliamentary investigation into donations and other financial support he'd received. Two people are being treated for serious injuries after a train derailed in East Sussex. Several carriages are lying on their side after the incident near Lewes Station. The Southern Rail Service was heading from London's Victoria to Eastbourne when it crashed just before 4 o'clock on Thursday. Our reporter Phoebe Southworth says there's a huge emergency services response.
7: There are around two dozen vehicles parked up in all areas around the train track. Around 150 people on board at the time of the derailment, and we now know that two have sustained serious injuries, and a further nine have also had injuries.
14: A 102-year-old man with dementia has died days after he was allegedly pushed off stage while complaining about noise at his local pub in South Wales. A 56-year-old was arrested on suspicion of assault and is under investigation. Mike Ashley's Frasers Group has bought Harvey Nichols out of administration. The Sports Direct owner's taken over six shops. And Amy Hunt's won the European sprint double after taking the 200 metres at the European Athletics Championships in Birmingham. She added to her 100 metres success earlier in the week. From Sky News, I'm Imani Rana.